It's the dream of every man to go back to the land where he was born. And that's how it is with me. Every night I say a silent prayer for the day when I can go home again, to feel the warm morning sun, and to walk where I used to run. Many things can keep a man and his homeland apart, but the years and the miles can change what's in a man's heart. And someday, somehow, I will go back.

0: Leben ist eine Show. Und wir sind die Bühne.
1: Radio U1 Tirol.
2: You know, I've been trying to get it through this fixed color mind that sometimes your nightmare turns into your dream.